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1: This is Pro 2 Sumedep, teman terbaik kamu. Played it cool and I played it dumb. Don't you think I'm a little too young to be messed with like that?

0: You begin to realize you was dead wrong. It's time to bring it all home. You know you was lost in confusion, but it's never too late. Change things, rearrange things.
1: Cerita penutup hari.